0: point, kid, and they'll rat on you. The family doesn't get rat on you. That's why we gotta be prepared.
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0: Súmate al viaje de hoy. 70s, 80s, 90s. Solo Perla del Maule.
1: Okay, Eddie. 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
2: En este frío invierno, Perla del Maule te indica la temperatura. 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